0: You're listening to K-Hum Radio Without the Rules. That's Alton Gunn. Before that, Twin Peaks, the X-Bats. Coming on up after this, we've got A Moment's Notice by Eggy, Robbie Robertson and Galactic. You got Midfire. I am missing an L in there. It's Mildfire. My glasses really need to get updated, folks. I think I've been saying this for about a year now. Good gosh. Following that is going to be some Mo and More. We've got a lineup right now all the way up to 6 o'clock, where it's the end of the day. So I'm hoping you're making it a good one. I'm right here. If you got any requests, anything at all, send it on over to jordan@khum.com.
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0: You're listening to K-Hum. That is Moth by Mo. Before that, Mild Fire. We're swinging ourselves on into a break, but up next after the break, you got the Womack Sisters. You got some Sam Evian, Mild High Club, some Jungles, Casio, and then Unknown Mortal Orchestra waiting for you on the other side.
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0: Hey, this is Dave. Whether on mountain or down by the sea, putting K-Hum in my ears.
1: And today's K-Hum kid is Sienna. Sienna's on her way out to Fieldbrook Elementary School. Sienna, your mom and dad want you to know that they are very proud of you and that they love you very much.
2: And just like that, Sienna became a K-Hum kid. Kids should feel special. Kids should feel seen and heard and recognized for all the amazing things they do. That's why every day from 8 a.m. to 8:30, I play what they want to hear. Got a Bruno Mars song that gets you going? Maybe a little Ella Langley, or how about some Lava Chicken for breakfast? Just call me in the booth, 707-232-5486. That's 707-232-KHUM. Or email me in advance, toby@khum.com.
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the right to know you when I kept you standing by. I felt that I would know you forever, whether or not mine. 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The good things

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It helps to keep us happy and balanced. I know it makes me feel better, especially when I'm playing music for all of you. 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
1: Sarah posted to Humboldt Paws Cause. Within minutes, her neighbors started looking, checking backyards, pulling ring footage, keeping an eye out on their dog walks.
2: 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Yeah, down at Community Garden on H Street.
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0: Oh my God, Rufus! I thought I lost you forever.
1: This has happened over 10,000 times in the last 12 years. Just neighbors helping neighbors.
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1: Lost your pet? Found somebody?

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Every day, that's the process, is to just enjoy that. 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I was browsing YouTube when I first came across the sample that's the kind of core of this track.

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0: 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I haven't slept in days.
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0: Hey, it's Jordan in the Afternoon. 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

0: Sienna. Sienna's on her way out to Fieldbrook Elementary School. Sienna, your mom and dad want you to know that they are very proud of you and that they love you very much.
1: And just like that, Sienna became a K-Hum kid. Kids should feel special. Kids should feel seen and heard and recognized for all the amazing things they do. That's why every day from 8 a.m. to 8:30, I play what they want to hear. Got a Bruno Mars song that gets you going? Maybe a little Ella Langley, or how about some Lava Chicken for breakfast? Just call me in the booth, 707-232-5486. That's 707-232-KHUM. 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

Tokyo. You're gonna travel all over the world. We're gonna put you in the movies and on TV. All you got to do is put on this little bikini.

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0: this? 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
1: You know that feeling when your dog slips out the gate? 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
0: Golden retriever, red collar, Lassie near Sequoia Park.
1: Sarah posted to Humbled Paws Cause. Within minutes, her neighbors started looking, checking backyards, pulling ring footage, keeping an eye out on their dog walks.
2: Hey, I think I saw your dog. Yeah, down at Community Garden on H Street.
1: 3 hours.
0: Oh my God, Rufus! I thought I lost you forever.
1: This has happened over 10,000 times in the last 12 years. Just neighbors helping neighbors.
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He said, I never engaged in this kind of thing.

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He rolls it out to Katzman, the spiritual leader and sweeper. A quick pass to Huckle. Great team ball over to Wong. Working their way up.

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0: 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I haven't slept in days.
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0: Sienna. Sienna's on her way out to Fieldbrook Elementary School. Sienna, your mom and dad want you to know that they are very proud of you and that they love you very much.
1: And just like that, Sienna became a K-Hum kid. Kids should feel special. Kids should feel seen and heard and recognized for all the amazing things they do. That's why every day from 8 a.m. to 8:30, I play what they want to hear. Got a Bruno Mars song that gets you going? Maybe a little Ella Langley, or how about some Lava Chicken for breakfast? Just call me in the booth, 707-232-5486. That's 707-232-KHUM. 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

0: 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In a good way.
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Steve Vallo here from CASA, and I love K-Hum. 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

0: Rufus! 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
0: Golden retriever, red collar, Lassie near Sequoia Park.
1: Sarah posted to Humbled Paws Cause. Within minutes, her neighbors started looking, checking backyards, pulling ring footage, keeping an eye out on their dog walks.
2: Hey, I think I saw your dog. Yeah, down at Community Garden on H Street.
1: 3 hours.
0: Oh my God, Rufus! I thought I lost you forever.
1: This has happened over 10,000 times in the last 12 years. Just neighbors helping neighbors.
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I've heard people say that too much of anything is not good for you, baby. But I don't know about that. As many times as we've loved and we've shared love and made love, it doesn't seem to me like it's enough. It's just not enough, baby.

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Let's take some time to pause, breathe, and allow ourselves to center so that we can be open to every possibility in any situation. 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

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This is Jeff Haig from the Humboldt State University Department of Mathematics. 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

what you need. The old crew don't get together anymore these days much ever, and some went straight and some went straight to jail. Now they're busy posting visits and just trying to raise their kids to the raising holy hell.

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Well, good morning, Humboldt. That was a good segue. The end of Abbott Brothers, My Heart Like a kick drum heart, and into the bongos of Northern Exposure. And all that is Toby in the morning. You're listening to 104.3 or 104.7 KHUM. 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My name is Toby. This is indeed Toby in the morning on Wednesday, August 19th. Home day. Got one kid going back to school today, three tomorrow. Is your kid back in? Where are they at in the process? Back to school night last night over at the new McKinleyville Central School. No longer McKinleyville Middle School. It is McKinleyville Central, as they have enveloped Morris Elementary and are now welcoming fourth and fifth graders into the campus. Interesting point, in fact, about that transaction. Sixth, seventh, eighth grades are still period classes, and fourth and fifth grades will be traditional elementary school, one class, one teacher. But they've done a great job getting the place ready and all of the kids ready. And yesterday was the official welcome back. And all of the fears and tribulations and things that kids experience when they're headed back to school. Be sensitive. Be sensitive to little minds not being able to wrap their minds completely and totally around monumentous events like back to school. It is a big deal. It's exciting. It's happy. It's angry. It's sad. It's all of the things wrapped up into one. So, yes. An air of grace and presence is definitely called for as an adult. Quick update on the Hoopa fire. We've all been keeping an eye on that as we've been going along through life. We updated, local updated yesterday about 9 o'clock, where it was close to 7,000 acres consumed at about 22% as of yesterday morning. It did take a shift. The winds took a shift to push it a little bit more towards the valley, which is a good thing, away from any potential domiciles. However, we are still keeping a very close eye on that milepost or MP18 fire update. 96 is still closed north of Hoopa, so make adjustable plans based on all of that that's going on, and we'll continue to report on that, obviously, if there's any further evacuations and all of the such. Got to get my ducks in a row. Kind of came in here like a whirling dervish today. So I've got to get things lined up for our wonderful show. But what I'm looking at is we are going to have a Hops and Humboldt interview this morning at some point, which is going to be very exciting. And all of the other things that come with just simply being a part of Toby in the Morning on KHUM, of which I super appreciate you waking up with me every day. And if you're listening, you're in the right place. We're going to take very good care of you for the rest of the day. And if you're just ready to start greeting the day, and later on you plan on hitting play, go live, listen, turn on the car, whatever the case may be, 8 to 8:30, KHUM kids, if you've got a kid on the way to school today, let me play them a song, a little welcome back song. I'm going to play one for my Sienna, that's for sure. And here we go, back into the land of routine. I am all for it. I'm also all for Diane and the Gentlemen. How about we start this day off with a little motorcycle?

And some days you just want to stay wrapped up in bed. If you're still lying in bed with the one that you love, take this as a quick suggestion to stay at least one more song. Stay involved with each other. Don't get up. There's nothing worth getting up for. Just fade into each other for a little while. I would have preferred it.

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9: Now, sometimes you just say it with song. Hope you're waking up slow this morning. Such Great Heights, Iron One. Oh, this song. This is the way to wake up. For sure, 100%. Next four, way to wake up.

0: on into one of my favorite musicians of all time, Alabama Shakes. 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

one of the greatest videos of all time. It's back on our Facebook feed not too long ago. 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Jason Sudeikis. Well, go find it.

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3: 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I'm Chaz Lewis. Thanks to Arcata Cheesemakers, Cypress Grove, for making the show possible. 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

Well, you might not know the words to this song. I don't know if anyone really does because they're kind of undecipherable, but it's still one of the most melodically beautiful songs in the history of songs. Ripple the Grateful Dead was my all-time favorite, but the Shins, New Slang, right there with it.

0: All right, a little Dan Arbach cellophane angel bringing us to a very quick commercial break. Before we do, let's take a look over at our adventurous animals running away the first chance that they get. Well, that's not always the case, I guess. I don't want to mislabel any mischievous pets out there, but they do. Why do they break for the door when it's open when all they're doing is running away from the certainty of food and love and shelter? But nevertheless, our animals do get out. And when they do, let's implore the power of the community over at humblepawscause.com. 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Thank you to them for allowing us to exercise our power in numbers. Found dog over in Eureka, a small Pomeranian has been found on the golf course. That was yesterday. If you're missing your Pomeranian near the golf course in Eureka, call Stephanie. Stephanie has got your small Pomeranian. And we have Charlemagne is a missing tabby out in Arcata. Went missing from the yard today, corner of 14th and Union in Arcata, near the entrance of Community Forest. Smaller tabby with white socks on back legs. If you happen to run into Charlemagne, please call John Ray. There are pictures of both animals on HumboldtPawsCause.com. All right, quick commercial break, and then we'll come right back with some Patti Smith dancing barefoot as we round out our very first hour together this morning, Wednesday, August 19th.
1: The Badawat Wiyot in the ancestral Mad River Valley lived on active floodplains with seismically active watersheds for many thousands of years. These ancestors were always engaged in natural hazard mitigation. The ancestral Wiyot may simply have thought of risk assessment and hazard planning as exercising common sense, while modern-day Wiyot operate within a much more complex regulatory environment. Today, the Blue Lake Rancheria builds on those ancient practices with the same goal, to reduce damage and the loss of life resulting from disasters. When emergencies happen, preparation makes the difference. 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

Patti Smith, Dancing Barefoot, bringing us to the very top of the next hour. It is just now rolled over as I was watching, 7:01 a.m., and you are listening to 104.3 or 104.7 KHUM, KHUM. 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My name is Toby. This is Toby in the Morning on Wednesday, August 19th. Happy to be waking up with you today. Already halfway through the week. How did this happen? I swear to you, I've got no concept of time. And it's a good thing. It's a very good thing. I do believe that some of it probably stems from the kids being getting ready to get back into school. This is a shout out and reminder of KHUM Kids. I do absolutely believe in the power of our youth, as depicted by my visit yesterday in the booth by 42 Bucks and his brother DJ Hawk. The future of Humboldt hip hop is in very good hands. 11-year-old Hugh, 42 Bucks, is going to be having his album release party this Saturday night over at the Arcata Playhouse, and I'm getting ready to post that article up online for you to follow the links. It is a free show. However, they are requesting that you reserve your tickets. I've got the link on the article, as space is going to be limited, but you are going to want to be there. There's going to be a live art displays. There's going to be multiple guests happening. Let's see if I've got some of those listed out for you. Yeah, Dr. Oop, Droop, our good friend Droop, who has been the protege, or 42 Bucks is his protege. He'll be there, of course. DJ Hawk, his brother, DJ Tronics, Knack One, Zigzilla, Flo J. Simpson, live art by Axel. It's going to be amazing. Arcata Playhouse, 6 to 9 on Saturday. That article is about ready to drop on LostCoastOutpost.com. We put a couple of his songs into rotation as well. So good looking out, 42 Bucks. All right, what do you say we get involved in some more music as we meander our way into the day? Let's not rush in. Let's just kind of take our time. Don't touch anything. Hands in pockets. Nothing gets broken. We'll start off with a little Jonah Tolkien, Black Hole, to start us off here on our 7 o'clock hour.

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I wear a lot of hats, and you're listening to K-Hum, Radio Without the Rules.

0: All right, let's stop, take a very quick commercial break, listen to our very valuable sponsors of Morning Mindfulness, because guess what? That's right. At the end of this small little break, we are going to actually get mindful.
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0: 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Thank you to them for allowing us to step back, take a breath. In fact, let's do that. Go ahead and straighten your posture. One deep breath in through your nose and out through your mouth a little bit longer. You can do this to recenter yourself anytime during the day. It takes 30 seconds. Take a couple of really good deep breaths in through your nose. Imagine white light pouring in, enveloping everything within you. And then exhale a little bit longer than your inhale. Make that exhale symbolic of black smoke, all the impurities, all the negative leaving your body. Bringing in white light and expelling all the negativity. We're going to dip into our daily Stoics today. Been a little bit since we've visited the Stoics that came before us. We're going to be a reading from Marcus Aurelius from his Meditation 7.2. It is January 20th on the Daily Stoic book. An awesome nightstand book to have. 366 Meditations on Wisdom, Perseverance, and the Art of Living. Marcus Aurelius said that your principles can't be extinguished unless you snuff out the thoughts that feed them, for it's continually in your power to reignite new ones. It's possible to start living again, see things anew as you once did. That is how to restart life. So have you had a bad couple of weeks? Have you been drifting away from the principles and beliefs that you hold dear? It's perfectly fine. It happens to all of us. In fact, it probably happened to Marcus. That may be why he scribbled this note to himself. Perhaps he'd been dealing with difficult senators or having difficulty with his troubled son. Perhaps in these scenarios, he'd lost his temper, became depressed, or stopped checking in on himself. Who wouldn't? But the reminder here is that no matter what happens, no matter how disappointing our behavior has been in the past, the principles themselves remain unchanged. We can return and embrace them at any moment. What happened yesterday, what happened 5 minutes ago, is in the past. We can reignite and restart whenever we like. Why not do it right now? I was actually reflecting on this same exact concept earlier this week. where I had realized it had been quite some time since I've, quote, as a parent understands the comment, quote, lost my S. I have not lost my S in a long time. And I think it has to do largely in part with every time in the past that I had lost my S, the self-reflection was so much worse than the infraction that caused it. I didn't fix anything. If anything, I probably made my children a little bit more afraid of me, knowing that that's a possibility, that it could all pop off. And don't get me wrong, I am no saint. None of us are. We lose our stuff from time to time. It happens. There's no shame in it. But it's not who I wanted to be at my core. It's not ever how I wanted to parent. So I knew I needed to reel that in, if for no other reason than to be the bigger person in the room. I'm doing bunny ears. To be the adult. To let them know that it's not okay to throw tantrums, no matter how old you are. And I realized that over time, it was a practice to get to the point where I can now look back and be like, it's been a long time since that's happened. And I know the moments. I know the moments where I'm on the precipice of losing it, of crashing out, as my kids would say. And I stop and I deep breathe for a couple of minutes. I shut my eyes. I just get a hold of yourself. What's a better way to go about reacting to what needs to be reacted to? What's the best way to let a lesson sink in for myself and for my kids? Because it certainly isn't popping off the top, blowing up. And again, over time, practicing this as regularly as I can, I get to a point where I get to look back and be like, I can't really remember the last time I lost my S. That's a good feeling. One of the cutest videos I've got is of my 2-year-old. What does Daddy say? She says, I'm gonna lose my, and she says it. It's cute, but you dig a little bit deeper and it's like, oh, ouch. Is that really what Daddy says? Anyhow, Morning Mindfulness is made possible by New Life Service Company and Humboldt Area Foundation. What do you say we get involved in some spiritual music? Let's do a little His Golden Messenger. Spirit Cat, Jenny and David, and the Sweet Soul Band, Fire in My Belly, A Daylight Matters by Kate LeBon. 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We'll see if we've got time for more.
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0: Oops. Here you go.

0: All right. A little wrap up of our morning mindfulness this morning. Impressions, People Get Ready. Great tune. Kate LeBlanc, Daylight Matters. Ginny and David and the Sweet Soul Band, Fire in My Belly, and His Golden Messenger, Spirit Cat, wrapping up morning mindfulness made possible by New Life Service Company and Humboldt Area Foundation. And now we barrel our way towards what could be conceivably considered our very first K-Hum Kids of the new school year. That is right. There are children on their way to school as we speak. And if you are one of them and you've got a kid that wants to hear something, shout it out on the radio. Give me a call right here in the booth, 707-232-5486. That's 707-232-KHUM. I've got time for a couple of more songs before we hit the 8 o'clock hour. And I've already got a lot loaded up reminding us exactly of what kind of things you can expect from K-Hum Kids outside of any other dedications. But it is about the children and it is about going back to school. So let's keep them in mind. You can always give me an advance notice. Those are always welcome too. If you want to email me, Toby, T-O-B-Y at khum.com. I will log it on my spreadsheet and make sure that we get to it at the appropriate time and channel so everyone knows that they're tuned in. But first, quick commercial break and then... Oh, I thought for a minute it was. 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
2: 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These ancestors were always engaged in natural hazard mitigation. The ancestral Wiyot may simply have thought of risk assessment and hazard planning as exercising common sense, while modern-day Wiyot operate within a much more complex regulatory environment. 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

0: Oh, that was Brett Newsky and the Bad Inventions, Jesus Freak. I love that song. I just do. Always have. Bringing us to the very top of the hour. Surfing on in, man, to the very top of the hour, 8 o'clock a.m. You are listening to 104.3 or 104.7 KHUM, K-HUM, Radio Without the Rules, out of Cutton, Eureka, Arcata, Fortuna, all over Humboldt County, streaming live on khum.com. I am Toby.
1: I am Toby, hear me roar.
0: No, I am Toby in the morning. This is Toby in the morning, Wednesday, August 19th. Some of our children are heading back. And because of BMW of Humboldt Bay, Humboldt Trinity Child Support Agency, and the Club for Fitness, we get to welcome them back every Monday through Friday, 8 to 8:30, and play what they want to hear to get them properly pumped up to hit the halls of learning in style. If you've got something that your kid wants to hear, maybe something that's going to bring them out of the doldrums, trying to get back into that routine of school, give me a call right here in the booth, 707-232-KHUM. You can always email me in advance, toby@khum.com, and I will get your kid's name shout out along with a song that they might like to hear. But up until then, let's play some songs that all kids like to hear. Songs like, I don't know, Peaches, Peaches, Peaches, Peaches, Peaches.
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All right, I got my cheer girls on their way out to St. Bernard's. I'm getting flooded with text messages. I'm so excited to have the kids coming back to life. I don't have to think about these playlists anymore. You guys think of it for me. Here's a little Benson Boone, Mr. Electric Blue, Bailey, twins, every one of you. Have it.

0: Welcome back, Nipple Boone. It's great to hear your voice. I didn't get many requests and or play him very much this summer, so I'm very happy to have him back. And yes, I called him Nipple Boone, and if those are uninitiated, only freshly joined by KM Kids. I was out, by the way, in the public all summer anointing kids as KM Kids, letting them know what was going on if they would like to be shout out. So we might have some newcomers to KM Kids, and that is wonderful. But there are some nuances that might follow us from last year. Things like Nipple Boone. It only occurred to me that almost every one of the pictures I've ever seen of Benson Boone, who is a musical phenom, by the way, he just typically has his shirt off. So lovingly, I refer to him as Nipple Boone in the house. Certainly hope that doesn't offend. We are going to step away for a very quick commercial break. Let our very valuable sponsors of KHUM Kids say good morning to us. Let them know that, hey, we are on your side. BMW of Humboldt Bay, Humboldt Trinity Child Support Agency, and the Club for Fitness, as voiced by my very own Miss Kinsley Binsley, will let us know that they believe in KHUM Kids as much as I do, and then we'll get right back at it with some dedications out there for our kids returning to school.
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0: All right, I don't know about you, but for some reason in my house, this next little quick little tidbit of a song pops up all the time on the kids' lips. I didn't even know it was really a song. I started poking around earlier last week and found it was actually his song, but for whatever reason, they will just randomly blurt out, "Chicken wing."

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0: Sheesh, this Ricky Desktop guy is really up to something, huh?
1: 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My little is on her way to third grade. Cece, I can't believe it. Third grade, Miss Cadle, everything we've always wanted and hoped for. Here's a little Olivia Rodrigo for you. Have the best

Well, in addition to Miss Olivia Rodrigo, we certainly listened to a lot of Zara Larsson this summer. This one is a holdover from last year, but still extremely popular with the kids. Played at a lot of sporting events, too. It's interesting. But here's a little Lush Life.

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Do not forget, children, that school is the social event of the year. It's all of your friends on one property, ready to receive you, ready to go through everything.

All right, it wouldn't be K-Hum Kids without a little K-Pop Demon Hunt Slayer, Demon Hunter, right? Soda Pop, all of that good stuff. Don't sleep on the fact that the K-Pop Circus is coming to the Eureka Theater on the 29th.

Say what you will about that show, but that song has got banger written all over it. They come out of that album. American Authors, Best Day of My Life. Have a wonderful day at school, children, if you're on your way there. Give me a call.

0: children, I wish you nothing but the absolute best of what is to come. School year is upon us, and we are all extremely excited. Even if you have to dig a little bit deeper on the first week, the first couple of weeks to get yourself reacclimated, find that joy inside of you. I've got a lot of people already around here in the office because I had the music pumped way up, feeling the vibe, and all of them coming through going, I wish today was my first day of school. I could go back to where all my friends were hanging out. Somebody was making me lunch. It was all a good time. Trust me, don't get to the end way later and realize, oh man, I wish I would have celebrated it more. I can help. I can do everything that I can within my power. If you give me a call here in the booth on your way to school, 8 to 8:30, Monday through Friday, 707-232-KHUM, or give me an email in advance, I'd be happy to shout your kid out on their way to their school, get them properly pumped up for those halls of higher learning. 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Every dollar raised helps kids in our community. We are going to stop, take a very quick commercial break, come back with some more regularly scheduled K-Hummy style tunes with the Fontenons DC Roman Holiday right after this.
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0: Oh my, I got a late request on KM Kids and I'm going to make it happen. Why can I not find it? Because 21 Pilots is my jam. Reese is on his way out to Big Lagoon. Reese, I'm looking as we speak for House of Gold because it is one of the coolest, coolest, coolest songs out there. Let me see. Oh, where is it? Why? I'll tell you what, I'm going to do a double dipper. Reese, I'm going to play Car Radio because I love that song too while I look for House of Gold because I just think that that, oh, nope, found it. Here it is. Let's go. House of Gold for Reese on his way to Big Lagoon. Have a great day at school. Thank you for giving us a call. You made it in to our K-Hum Kids. You are now.
5: She

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1: I am going to double dip here because I do love the 21 Pilots, and car radio is a hot button topic considering Dale Cooper from Next Door and I were just talking yesterday about filling potholes full of cement. And this is one of those lyrics in that song. So enjoy Tyler cursing his government.
2: I ponder of something great. 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They fill with fire, exhale desire. I know it's dire, my time today. I have these thoughts so often I ought to replace that slot with what I once bought. 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Sometimes quiet is violent. 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It's on my sleeve. 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There's no hiding for me. 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There is no distraction to mask what is real. 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I have these thoughts so often I ought to replace that slot with what I once bought. 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
1: Of course, that is not the pothole song. That is Tear in My Heart. I mistook that for car radio because I was moving too fast for Reese on his way over to Big Lagoon School. But Tear in My Heart will come up now that the K-Hum kids are back at school. Yay! I'm so excited to see my text line pop up. My phones are ringing. My email's getting full. It's awesome. They're back, baby. And I'm back with some K-Hummy music. Let's do This Is This Love, Bob Marley and the Wailers, to bring us right back into our K-Hum Lazy River, where we can meander on down through the rest of our day.

0: 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But before we do, let me tell you a little about Pacific Paradise. 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Things like Waxy Wednesdays, Munchy Mondays. 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They've got an industry, standing industry discount, first-time customer discounts. It is one of the coolest places in Humboldt. So check out Pacific Paradise, a Humboldt tradition. All right, quick commercial break, and then we will get right back at it. We'll squeeze a couple more songs out of this 8 o'clock hour before we hit the 9 o'clock hour, and we'll find out what happens in the 9 o'clock as we come. But that's live radio. Let's figure it out as we go. And we'll start it all off with the Lemon Twigs after this quick break.
1: I'm Isabella Vanderheiden, and this is the Loco News Minute, sponsored by Pacific Paradise, Humboldt, and Arcata Pro Floor. Here's what's happening around Humboldt. As of Tuesday afternoon, the Mile Post 18 fire has burned nearly 7,000 acres and is 22% contained. While evacuation orders and warnings remain in place, Highway 96 has reopened to one-way control traffic. Caltrans says drivers should expect delays up to 30 minutes, though longer holds may be necessary to accommodate firefighting, maintenance, and other emergency operations. Make sure to give yourself a little extra time while traveling through the area. In other news, the Fortuna City Council has selected the Chamber of Commerce and Visitor Center to helm the River Lodge. The city has been looking for a public-serving entity to lease the venue to help the city generate a little extra income. The Chamber of Commerce, Fortuna Union High School District, and Cal Fire all submitted applications. You can find details on those stories and more at lostcoastoutpost.com.
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No, back in love again. I hear you, LTD. I hear you, brother. Feeling it. 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My name is Toby. This is Toby in the Morning on Wednesday, home day, August 19th. Getting through this week like a tissue and a cold. We are tearing through it, making it happen, making it our own. Not sure if I'm being joined in the booth or not later today. Does not matter. We've got plenty to do to keep us busy, entertained, and educated in music as we roll along towards our next feature, which will be our Artist of the Week at 10 o'clock, where we are exploring the sound stylings of Mr. Bosco Baker. Man, that guy is a force to be reckoned with, bringing the busking life. Busking is singing in the subways and on the streets for dollars and change to make a name for yourself. Sierra Farrell, one of the greatest busking success stories out there. Bosco can't be too far behind, and he has brought some of his busking ways to his music, up to and including recording in one take, because that's the way it is on the street. He wants that to come through in his recordings. That's what makes an artist an artist. But we've got plenty more before we get to that point. Things like Jesse Roper. Here's Two Wolves.

0: Our little Dorando, luscious lady, bringing us to a very quick commercial break. Before we do, let me tell you about CASA. CASA volunteers make a difference in the lives of children in foster care. To learn more and get involved, look for CASA info booths at farmers markets, Friday night markets, and other local events this summer. Want that info now? Head over to HumboldtCASA.org. We're going to stop, take a very quick commercial break, and then come back with a nice long block of music, starting with Mind Chatter. It's been you.
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0: All right. Is there anything wrong with Primus? Too many puppies? The answer is absolutely not. I will take it. Les Claypool and company anytime they want to grace us. And that is so good. Too many puppies. That just brings me right back to high school. Loving it. Before I release you into the wild of some, sponsored messages, let's go ahead and take a look at our Good Time Guide. Our Good Time Guide is brought to us by Eureka Natural Foods Plaza and Eco Groovy Deals. Thank you very much to them for sponsoring our look at our social calendars. If you would like to follow along, head over to khum.com. Right on the homepage is the Good Time Guide. You can find all the things happening in and around Humboldt County right now. For instance, Event Horizon, the 1997 sci-fi classic, is playing at the Arcata Theater Lounge. In the distant future, 2047. Gives you an idea of where we are. A group of astronauts are sent to investigate and salvage the starship Event Horizon, which disappeared mysteriously 7 years before its maiden voyage. So that is over at the ATL. We've got AI for Business series happening. It's a four-part hands-on AI workshop by the SBDC, designed for small business owners, students, nonprofit leaders, local professionals. That is happening over I'm not even sure where that's – let me find out where that is. $75 per session, $250 for all four sessions. This is the first one. It is at the Arcata Startup Humboldt Innovation Hub at 876 7th Street. Satya Sky Yoga over at the Freshwater Grange Flower Farm. You pick. That is a wonderful thing to do over the beautiful Bruner Family Farms in Fieldbrook. They've got a great property. It is Friends of the Eel River Trivia and Pint Night over at Redwood Curtain Brewery, where proceeds will go back to Friends of the Eel River, which is a very, very good cause. Get involved. Country Swing over at the Historic Eagle House. Comedy Kara Smokey. I've said it before and I'll say it again. If you're thinking about giving a comedy, a stand-up comedy a run, then it would behoove you to try it at a place where you can smoke the devil's lettuce. You've already got a captive and now already happier audience to try some new material on. Captain's Quarters has an open mic night and there is karaoke at Central Station. So plenty to do in and around Humboldt County. Quick commercial message from our very valuable sponsors. We'll be able to squeeze a couple of songs out at the top of this hour, and then I'm being joined in the booth around 10 o'clock with Seth. Seth Crosswhite, the organizer of Hops in Humboldt. So he will be here to discuss all of the things worth discussing on the event rapidly approaching. So stick around for that.
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0: All right, before we jump into the top of our hour where the FCC says, hey, by the way, you got to remind people where they're tuned into, I am going to turn the mics over right away because just throwing you right into the mix. I am not alone in the booth. I am with Mr. Seth Crosswhite. Seth, how are you, sir?
9: Good. How are you?
0: I'm awesome. We are here to talk about some hops and Humboldt activity. That's exciting. And you were here last year.
9: Yes.
0: Yeah, I definitely remember. I appreciate you coming in uniform to remind me exactly who it was that I talked to last year about hops and Humboldt. That is rapidly approaching. Tell us what we've got going on coming up.
9: Yeah, this Saturday is hops and Humboldt. It's at Fortuna's Rona Park. VIP opens at 12, general admission's at 1. All you can drink beer and hard cider and kombucha and food, vendors.
0: Yeah, one of the coolest things that I absolutely love about the festival itself, and obvious because of a man in uniform, but you put a real emphasis on making sure that people can get to and from very safely. And I think that that's just an incredible way to do it. So if you could tell us a little bit about what is involved in that and the ride sharing kind of capabilities and stuff that are happening on that.
9: Yeah. So we partner with Ride Humboldt. They have multiple pickup drop off locations between Arcata and Fortuna. You can go to our Facebook page. You can go to our website. It has all those locations and times posted. Get on the bus and get a nice, easy ride. Don't have to worry about drinking and driving and being responsible.
0: Come down and have a good time and have a safe time. Know that you're going to get to and from the places that you need to be at safely. And designated drivers, you guys hold them up on high a little bit as well, right?
9: Yeah, you can get designated driver tickets. They're $15.
0: Yeah.
9: Includes all the free non-alcoholic drinks you can handle. And we appreciate the designated drivers taking care of everybody.
0: I love the fact that the non-alcoholic kind of community is starting to take off over the course of the last few years. You're seeing a lot more like mocktails and stuff is how it started at the bars and things like that. And now you're getting whole places popping up that are geared towards no alcohol sales where they're doing that stuff. And it allows us to put the emphasis on alcoholic beverage festivals and festivities like you're doing this weekend to really showcase the talent that's coming out of Humboldt County. Because there is. I mean, there's a huge spotlight that's going on.
9: Yeah, I've noticed that trend in a lot of restaurants and bars and different areas. They are big on the mocktail stuff.
0: Is it too lofty to say that it's impacted you in your professional life in a positive way? Like it's starting to it wanes maybe a little bit.
9: Yeah, a little bit.
0: Yeah, a little bit. I mean, we're still going to have all of the things that go with it.
9: Yeah.
0: What brewers can you tell us a little bit about who's going to be represented? I don't mean to put anyone on the spot ever.
9: Yeah. Well, this year we have more than we had last couple years. We have last count was 53 breweries.
0: Oh my goodness, this is no joke.
9: Yeah, so all the local ones. We got some coming from Central, Southern California, Oregon, other states.
0: Awesome.
9: And we got 8 hard ciders coming.
0: Fantastic.
9: Something kind of cool, I think, that is coming is everybody knows Martinelli's Sparkling Cider. They have dabbled in the hard cider world, so they're bringing their own version of hard cider.
0: That's interesting. Yeah. It's always the other way around. It's usually those companies that are hard, and they realize that there's a need for non. That's awesome.
9: I'm kind of excited to see what that product's going to be like.
0: I got to be very careful then on how I choose our children's New Year's Eve celebration.
9: Exactly.
0: You know what gets me is the Heineken. Heineken is like, I managed the basement for a long time, and we got that Heineken Zero.
9: Oh, well, yeah.
0: But the dim lights and the busyness behind the bar,
10: Yeah.
0: I was grabbing the wrong thing on more than one occasion. You're talking to somebody yeah. that's in recovery. So well, it's like, that's a slippery slope.
9: Jarritos is the same thing. They are alcoholic stuff now.
0: No way.
9: So you got to be careful getting your kids Jarritos. You don't get the alcoholic one.
0: That's exactly right. Because that's even more geared towards, yeah. hey, you like these bright, colorful beverages? how about music and entertainment? What's happening over at Hops at Humboldt this year?
9: Yeah, we got a band coming. It's a local jazzy blues kind of band called Noir.
0: I've heard of Noir. Yeah.
9: Yeah, we've heard good things about them. So they're going to be playing, I believe, from 2 to 4:30-ish.
0: Great.
9: In between 12 and 2, we'll just be having a DJ playing music. But, yeah, they're going to be there, and we're super excited about that.
0: That's awesome. And then you said you've got plenty of food represented there as well.
9: Oh, yeah. Plenty of food trucks. All kinds of sales merchants come and selling stuff. And
0: What number event is this for Hops?
9: This is 22nd.
0: 22nd. Yeah. 22 years.
9: Yeah.
0: And it just keeps picking up.
9: Yeah. It's with a lot of places, COVID, you know, hit us a little hard.
0: Yeah, no, I remember actually that being a big part of our conversation last year, because last year was even kind of a bounce back year. Even far enough removed from COVID, I remember that.
9: Yeah, it's been tough. But we try to get out to people that, you know, without people coming and supporting this event, we can't give back to the community, because that's pretty much all we do with all the proceeds we make. We've, to date, I think, are around $30,000 in college scholarships from graduating high school seniors and student athletes or students from college.
0: Yeah.
9: We try to give back to nonprofits, you know, schools to buy computers, rotary programs, sports organizations to buy equipment, things like that. So without the community support coming into the event and enjoying it, you know, we can't do that.
0: Yeah, no, that's amazing. And that should absolutely be the showcase aspect. If you take one thing away from our time on this whole thing, is like, this is not just to showcase, which is wonderful things that are happening within our Brewers community, but this is an effort to give back to the community and make a real difference.
9: It's super important. And, you know, as long as people keep coming, we'll keep doing it and keep trying to get back to the community.
0: 22 years and COVID survivors. I mean, you've got a lot of chops that sounds like this is going to be got some stay power. And I love that. I love coming up across these festivals that happen here that are like, yeah, it's our 74th year. Like, I can't even wrap my mind around that stuff. So, yeah, no, good things for you. Where can people find tickets? Where can they find more information?
9: You can go to our website, hopsandhumble.com. On Facebook page, we got QR codes splattered all over the place. If you go to any local bars or breweries, we have coasters that have the QR code. You can buy your tickets.
0: Awesome. And then notwithstanding, I will process this interview. I'll put that up on Lost Coast Outpost homepage tomorrow morning before anyone even gets – oh, that's not true. I'm going first day of school. I'm very, very excited. Single father of
10: Same.
0: Four. Oh, you got it?
10: Same.
0: Oh, brother.
10: Kids are back in school. It's great.
0: It's like literally making the hair stand up on my arms. I'm like, get out of my pantry. Stop telling me you're bored. You know, it's like, I can't do it anymore. Yeah. So I will be doing the first day of school festivities. But Friday morning before anyone wakes up, this is going to be up on the Lost Coast Outpost on the homepage. Copy of this interview, links back to your social medias and the tickets website.
10: Excellent.
0: Open door policy anytime. If you want to even do a debrief and let us know how it went after the event's over, I think it's good to kind of circle back around and just be like, here's what went well and here's what we plan to do on next year and good stuff.
9: Always. We love coming in and talking about it.
0: Fantastic. Seth, great to see you. Have a wonderfully successful event.
9: Thank you.
0: And thank you. Thank you for what you're doing for the community. It's a very, very important thing and it's felt.
9: Yeah. Awesome.
0: Awesome.
9: Appreciate it.
0: All right. We are going to jump into the top of the hour because look at me. I did it. 10 o'clock on the nose. Not too shabby. I want to remind you are listening to 104.3 or 104.7, whichever one is coming in the most clear for you. That's why we give you options. 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My name is Toby. This is Toby in the Morning on Wednesday, Hump Day, August 19th. Hops and Humboldt, make your way down there. It is good for you. It's good for the soul. It's great for the community and something that we want to see going for years and years and years. All of our craft vendors making things happen here in Humboldt. I love celebrating them. What do you say we get involved in some more music, some K-Hummy style music? Let's do some Margot Guron Sunday morning. Will I figure out what to do with the rest of my life?

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4: 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We get involved in our Artist of the Week as made possible by Eureka Floor Carpet 1 and Coldwell Banker Sellers Realty. All that you just heard from. Want to thank them for allowing us to peel back the layers of the art of the artists that create the art that sometimes we know and sometimes we love and sometimes we just don't know at all. This particular individual that Jordan and I both are exploring this week came to us both individually through our own fully cultured and catered algorithms within hours of each other, it seems. I was like, dude, you got to see this guy. And he's like, dude, I just heard him. And we are both blown away by kind of his raw, but still professional, excuse me, and polished demeanor. Like his music is I can't even put, like, you know, I'm going to have to close my door. One second. My goodness, they are having fun out there in the bullpen. That is Sabina and Dale Cooper next door talking in the bullpen. It's Caleb's there, but it certainly isn't Caleb. Caleb's a quiet one. I digress. Bosco is an independent American roots musician and busker. He's a professional busker. He's been on the streets and in the subways all over the country playing his what he refers to as street swing and bozo blues. But not only that, it's a visual thing. He visually kind of encompasses the Tom Waits kind of a look, kind of rough around the edges, but like maybe some dresses, or it all works really, really well. It's kind of steampunky, bozo blues. He's got this kind of clown street performer quality to him. He carries that into the recording studios with them, where he insists upon doing his takes, his laying down his tracks on his albums in one take to bring in that street aspect of it, where you don't get to try different things at different times and record and lay over each other. You just go for it and hope that it resonates. And it's resonating. Songs like Puddle of Joy that we played yesterday and posted the video up on Monday. So go take a look at our Facebook page and check out Puddle of Joy. It's everything you need to know about Bosco. His albums include his premier album was in 2022, Fixin' to Grow. Then Puddle of Joy came out in 2025. And then he featured appearance on the Magnolia Sessions this year earlier. It includes tracks like Puddle of Joy, Montreal, Mess Around, Reel It In, Cigarette Kisses, the whole works, and he's good and good for you. So what do you say we get a listen to a little Bosco Baker? I'm going to play Business for the Businessman. This is a live recording in New Orleans as he does a lot of work in and around the French Quarter. And then with friends like these, here's our Artist of the Week, Bosco Baker.

0: Okay, a nice long block of music wrapping up there with Billy Strings, Burn the Other End. Did you know that Billy Strings is, I mean, we call it California Sober, hence the reason that he was involved in the recording of that song. But sober from drugs and alcohol for a dozen years. I don't think that I really realized or understood that. And the most important part about that is that he broke the family cycle. Of watching people in his orbit go down a path so far that they could not be returned. And he knew that that's not what he wanted to do. And if you're doing the math, he went ahead and got himself straight before his star started to take off, before his star started to rise. So good on you, Mr. Billy Strings. You continue to be an impressive individual in almost every facet of life that is at least available for public consumption. All right, we're going to have a quick commercial break up to and including Hops and Humboldt, of which we just sat down with Mr. Seth and talked a little bit about what we can expect this year from Hops and Humboldt. That article will be up Friday morning on LostCoastOutpost.com, but be sure and go to hopsinhumboldt.com. Get more information on all of the wonderful things that are happening at that festivity this Saturday. All right, quick break, and then come back with the Trues, the breakdown.
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3: And today's K-Hum Kid is Sienna. Sienna is on her way out to Fieldbrook Elementary School. Sienna, your mom and dad want you to know that they are very proud of you and that they love you very much.
0: And just like that, Sienna became a K-Hum Kid. Kids should feel special. Kids should feel seen and heard and recognized for all the amazing things they do. 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Got a Bruno Mars song that gets you going? 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Just call me in the booth, 707-232-5486. 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

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Sweetest thing this side of heaven, bringing us to the very top of our final hour together, 11 o'clock a.m. And you are listening to 104.3 or 104.7 KHUM KHUM out of Cutton, Eureka, Arcata, Fortuna, all over Humboldt County and streaming live on KHUM.com. My name is Toby. This is Toby in the Morning on Wednesday, Hump Day, August 19th, tearing our way through this week like a wrecking ball through a stick cabin. Is there such a thing? I use the analogy, my favorite tearing through analogy is the Kleenex and the cold, but that's kind of gross, and who wants that? Anyhow, first week of school for the kiddos. Very excited to see kids going back to school. Very excited to see my phones light up, my email box fill up, my text messages going off during K-Hum Kids. A reminder, if you want to dedicate your child a song, you can email me in advance, toby at khum.com. I cover all song requests for K-Hum Kids from 8 to 8:30. If you want to hear something on the way to school, give me a call here in the booth. Just be like, this is Jack. I'm on my way to Laurel Tree, and I want to hear Lava Chicken. All of those things are all I need. Then you go right out on the air. Good and good for you. Very, very excited about what's in store for our K-Hum Kids this year. I always walk away knowing something I didn't know before about music. And that's all you can ever ask for. I got a bug stuck in my throat. Let's get involved in some K-Humming style music in our last adventurous hour together. I've got plenty to keep us busy, starting with Rudy De Ananda, Espume.

0: Hi, this is Nick from the Humboldt County Library. When I'm out dotting my Dewey Decimals, I'm listening to K-Hum.
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2: 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These ancestors were always engaged in natural hazard mitigation. The ancestral Wiyot may simply have thought of risk assessment and hazard planning as exercising common sense, while modern-day Wiyot operate within a much more complex regulatory environment. Today, the Blue Lake Rancheria builds on those ancient practices with the same goal, to reduce damage and the loss of life resulting from disasters. 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
3: All right, what do you say we get involved in some more music here on K-Hum? Don't sleep on the fact that tonight is Wednesday night, which means that you've got Just Right Jay, DJ Goldilocks, going to be bringing you all of the latest and greatest in the hip-hop and jazz community, 6 to 9 right here on K-Hum tonight. Tune in for Mr. Jay. He does a great show. We've got more music, big long block coming right up. Riley Walker, The Roundabout.

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0: All right, let's all collectively celebrate Bellstar. Yay! 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High five. Congratulations. Best of Humboldt County. We're going to stop, take a very quick commercial break, come back with some more music with Ryan Beatty, Secret Language, right after this.
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0: back to the Naked Gun falling in love montage that's done. I posted that up on Facebook a while ago. I just love it. I absolutely love it. All of the silly things they are doing on their dates. Tremendous. I tell you, tremendous. Hey, listen, if you are in and around Arcata, do yourself a favor. 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Say, what's up? See what wonderful flooring options they have, from hardwood, laminate, vinyl plank, pet friendly carpet. Look for the big yellow building on the corner of 7th and H Streets, just one block south of the Arcata Plaza. Tell them Toby in the Morning sent you. All right, a couple more sponsored messages, and then we will get to the final songs of the day. Dun, dun, dun!
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0: Hey, I think I saw your dog. 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

0: All right, Andrew Bird is atomized. I'm doing things a little differently for my sign-off today. Instead of doing I'm out of here, I'm going to leave you with a song because I just want anyone and everyone that's listening to have themselves a wonderful day. And the best way I know how to do that, because I am a radio disc jockey, is through song. So I'm going to leave you with Nappy Roots' Good Day, because it always gets me tapping my toes a little bit. Do have yourself a wonderful Wednesday. Do wake up tomorrow and have a wonderful Thursday. I will not be here. Quick reminder, I will be participating in first day of school activities. So I'm leaving the mic and the booth to my good friend, Adina Iree, who is going to take you all the way through your day tomorrow. I'll be right back in the booth on Friday, though. If you want to have your kids shout out for any of their school excursions, you can give me an email, toby@khum.com. I'll put that up on a spreadsheet. Make sure they get shouted out. It does fill up quick. Requests do go quickly, as I only have time for about six songs and dedications from 8 to 8:30. Or you can give me a call in the booth, 707-232-KHUM, when I am live and on the air come Friday morning, 6 a.m. But have yourself a wonderful day tomorrow, a great and wonderful day today, and let Nappy Roots tap your toes for you.
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This is Radio Without the Rules. Jordan in the afternoon in here hopping in on hump day. It's Wednesday, folks. We've got a full one coming up this afternoon. Taking it piece by piece, though. Coming up at 12:30, we got the afternoon weather forecast. You got what else we got? Locals only coming up at 12:30. Opening up the junk drawer at 1:30. Later on, we got the good time guide at 3:00. Around with Bosco Baker at about 3:30. That's going to be for the artist of the week here on KHUM. Then there is plenty going on around town today. You got friends at the Eel River having trivia and pint night at Redwood Curtain Brewing in Arcata. That's already actually started today, and it is rolling along. A dollar from every beer goes to support friends from the Eel, friends of the Eel River. And Eel River themed trivia is going to be 5:30 to 6:30. Later on today, you also got Dogbone playing improv jazz at the Larrapin Cafe, 5 to 8 o'clock. Surya Sardonicus at the Wave Lounge, 5:30 to 7:30. Open mic at Captain's Quarters tonight, free all ages. And we got more info on that in the Good Time Guide. What else we got today? Keeping an eye on some of the local updates and community notes moving through the day as well. We got milepost 18 fire updates near Hoopa. It has grown, but containment has improved. Highway 96 has reopened to one lane escorted traffic, and evacuation orders and warnings are still in place for several zones. So if you are anywhere near that area or you just want to be ready, know your zone. You can find the zone lookup linked at khum.com. And incident updates are available at the linktree.com/milepost18fire. Also today, Food for People has announced emergency food distribution for communities affected by the fire and road closures, including Wichipec and Orleans. There's more information at foodforpeople.org and at the Lost Coast Outpost. And we're going to pass along more of the details later on in the show. Plus, we have a quick heads up from CHP about a DUI checkpoint planned for this weekend. Local media note on Access Humboldt also announces its future digital innovation center coming in Eureka. And also a shout out to the latest Eco News report, which is looking at the possibility of a very strong El Nino pattern this winter and what that could mean for the North Coast. You can find that out at the Lost Coast Outpost. More music, weather, local updates, good time options, all that stuff. And Bosco Baker's coming all ahead. It's Wednesday afternoon. We're just getting it moving right here on KHUM, right? It's time to check on in with the heavy. How you liking me now?

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1: The Badawat Wiyot in the ancestral Mad River Valley lived on active floodplains with seismically active watersheds for many thousands of years. These ancestors were always engaged in natural hazard mitigation. The ancestral Wiyot may simply have thought of risk assessment and hazard planning as exercising common sense, while modern-day Wiyot operate within a much more complex regulatory environment. Today, the Blue Lake Rancheria builds on those ancient practices with the same goal, to reduce damage and the loss of life resulting from disasters. 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

0: You're listening to K-Home Radio. That is Broken Social Scene. Only the Good I Keep. Before that, little Lola Marsh, only for a moment. We're going to swing on into a quick break, weather check, and head on into our locals only scene, which is coming up on the other side of the break. But right now, time to check in with the weather. It is Wednesday. Hopping into the afternoon weather forecast. 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Thanks so much to them for giving us the chance to see what is overhead, just past those clouds sometimes, because it's a pretty familiar North Coast split right now. You've got some gray hanging around, some possible breaks throughout the afternoon, but not a lot of heat at the water. Brookings, though, is looking partly cloudy, high of 66 today. Crescent City, around 68 with some clouds early, a little more room for partial clearing later on for the Humboldt Bay side of things. Arcata, Eureka, Samoa, and Ferndale. They're keeping the layer nearby. Arcata is into the low to mid 60s. Morning fog is giving way to mostly cloudy afternoons. Eureka, Samoa, and Ferndale are closer to about 60 with cool marine feel, a little breeze out there. But inland, it is way different. Willow Creek's warming up, getting into the upper 80s today, around 90 possibly. Mostly clear, partly cloudy as well, parts of the afternoon at least. Garberville's looking sunny to partly cloudy with a high of about 86 today. So the quick version is coast, mostly upper 50s to upper 60s, depending on where you are. Humboldt Bay, right around 60. And then inland communities, much warmer. That is the Wednesday afternoon forecast, brought to you again by 707 Pest Solutions right here on K-Hum. And also, another note for the weather, if you missed it earlier this week, or maybe you weren't tuned in on Saturday, haven't looked at the lowdown, there is a conversation worth keeping on your radar that was on the air last Saturday and is right now on the Lost Coast Outpost. It's from the Eco News Report, which looked at the possibility of a very strong El Nino pattern setting up for the winter and what that could mean here on the North Coast. Definitely worth reading. Checking up on some of those winter things you might need in Humboldt's winter, that, you know, your flashlights, batteries, prescriptions, pet supplies, gutters cleaned, that kind of stuff. What do you do if the power goes out? Come up with a plan, but consider this your calm before the weather reminder to just take a little time now while it's still just a nice, normal day, and make sure your house is ready for that version of Humboldt that could be coming down the pipeline. Full conversations up now at the Lost Coast Outpost. Search Eco News Report Super El Nino at LostCoastOutpost.com. We're going to hop into that break. On the other side, I have got locals waiting for you.
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0: Hey, you're listening to K-Hum Radio. Jordan in the afternoon, jumping on in here for your locals only. This is time to dig on into an incredible North Coast lineup of artists and musicians that you can go and catch live. So today, I'm going to dive on into those who have upcoming gigs. And I've got a few on the clock, a few on the radar, a few in the inbox for you. It's time for locals only. This is brought to you by Brothers That Just Do Gutters, Humboldt Herbals, Eureka Floor Carpet One, and Mind's Eye Manufactory and Coffee Lounge. So big thanks to them for the help keeping locals on the radio. I'm going to dig on in to a little extra love for those who have shows coming on up. Now, first off, we've got an incredible local songster, Daniel Nickerson, close friend now becoming, and I'm really glad to see that he's doing more of these residencies. He's got something called Honky Tonk Fridays going on at the Lager Bar, and he sent on over a quick note. Wanted to share it on with you. It's this Friday, August 21st, if you wanted to brush up on your steps. Two-step dance lessons are going to be actually starting just before their run from 9 to 11. And so that's going to be about 8:30 to catch any dance lessons. But definitely a little Cowtown sound for you here for your locals only. Then we're going to roll on into some Corduroy Gangsters. They've been hard at work mixing a second album after getting back from Portland, and they've got a show coming on up at the Lager Bar on Saturday, September 12th. Next up, we're going to hear from Doc Woglum and the Elderberry Rust String Band. They got a brand new record dropping November 13th, and they got a show to celebrate the release as well to come down the line. We'll let you know when and where in the Good Time Guide. But if time allows, we're going to try and squeeze in some Compost Mountain Boys ahead of their Tunes in the Dunes out at the Humboldt Coastal Nature Center August 29th. We're also going to try and see if we can swing the band on into the studio sometime next week for a conversation, interview, maybe some on-air music. But right now, we're going to get on into the local music that they make and share out with you all the time. This is first up, little Daniel Nickerson, Charlie Says.

0: That is L&N. That is Elderberry Rust String Band. Man, oh man. We kick things off with some Daniel Nickerson. Do not forget, he's got Honky Tonk Friday with Cowtown Sound at the Lager Bar this Friday, August 21st. Then we had the Corduroy Gangsters who are playing the Lager Bar on September 7th. September 12th. My bad. Then we ended up with Doc and Elderberry Rust String Band playing L&M. That was actually a live set in outer space in Arcata, and they too have more music to come down the line. Might even be able to sneak in a couple hours in the broom closet ahead of the November 13th album release show at Humbrews. But for now, big thanks to the locals only sponsors, brothers that just do gutters, Humboldt Herbals, Eureka Floor Carpet, One End, Mind's Eye Manufacturing and Coffee Lounge for supporting locals only. And if you're a local musician and you want to get your tracks on the air, head to khum.com, check out locals only under the features tab and fill out the form or email me directly, jordan@khum.com. Now, I mentioned earlier the Compost Mountain Boys, who are going to be playing Tunes in the Dunes on August 29th. Well, keep an ear out next week to see if we can get them into the K-Hum studio with us, and stay tuned, because right after this quick break, I got an older track of theirs waiting on the other side for you.
1: And we're back. We're sitting here with Joe Coaches from the blacksmith shop in Ferndale. Joe, tell us a little bit about what you do as a blacksmith.
2: I hit with hammers, Larry.
1: Joe, you can't say on the radio.
2: Sorry, Larry. I meant to say that I hit red hot metal with hammers. How's that?
1: We'll fix it up. Don't worry about it.
2: Okay.
1: Why don't you tell us a little bit about how you got into the business?
2: Oh, yeah. My dad started the shop in 1979 on a dollar and a handshake, believe it or not. I'm lucky enough to continue his legacy today. 47 years now, we've had one of the largest collections of contemporary blacksmith in the United States, and right here in Humboldt County, too. 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

0: 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This is Radio Without the Rules. Jordan in the afternoon, rolling on in with you into the 1 o'clock hour of this Wednesday. Yes, it is Wednesday. We are getting our way through the week, folks. Downhill is all we have, so let's take it easy, huh? Quick note that actually caught my attention today before we get into the music. This is kind of exciting for our local community. I noticed earlier a post on, I believe it was the Outpost, and also on social media, but it's regarding Access Humboldt, who recently announced their new home at the Old Paletsky's building on Harris Street in Eureka. And they're going to be turning this into a brand new digital innovation center. If you're not familiar with what Access Humboldt does, they provide community media access, equipment, training, and platforms for local folks to tell North Coast stories. And I'm really curious about how this new space is coming together. We're hoping to get someone from Humboldt Access, or Access Humboldt, to come on out and join us here in KHUM Studios sometime next week for an interview, conversation. We'll definitely keep you updated if that comes together. Coming up on this hour, though, we're going to crack open the junk drawer at 1:30, and there's plenty more music to keep your Wednesday rolling. Let's get back to it, huh? This is Kojato and the Afro-Latin Cucaritas, all about the jazz.
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Fridays are the best. End of the week, gateway to the weekend, and the longtime home of the South Side here on K-Hum. It's all about great blues and soul, classic favorites, new releases, and long-forgotten treasures you simply won't hear anywhere else. I'm Chaz Lewis. Thanks to Arcata Cheesemakers, Cypress Grove, for making the show possible. 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

I've been warped by the rain, driven by the snow. I'm drunk and dirty, don't you know? And I'm still willing. And I was out on the road late at night. I seen my pretty Alice in every headlight. Alice, Dallas, Alice.

0: This is Tommy Nick Trujillo, and you are listening to K-Hum.
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4: Hey, you're listening to K-Hum. It's time to hop on into the junk drawer, a little corner of the afternoon where songs do not explain themselves right away, and sometimes they don't at all. This is going to be a song that is of one of the great shapeshifters of Japanese music, Haruami Hansono. This is an artist that's music has crossed from like the 70s on into the modern day and influenced artists, even as current Mac DeMarco artist is very impacted by Hansono. We're looking at an artist who put together so many different things from Yellow Magic Orchestra, which was he's become a prominent figure in electronic pop, city pop, ambient music, all kinds of just strange, different, beautiful, unique elements. And this is one that is from 1973. It's called Choo Choo. It's not the Choo Choo Gotta Go To. That is, I've learned that there's a few different tracks of his that have similar titles, but it is one of the songs that comes from a solo world. It's playful, loose train, rhythmic, kind of little country, little ragtime sound in there, as well as all of the different ways that he fuses together just this incredible little Japanese folk pop, what did we just stop at kind of energy. It feels right for this Wednesday afternoon. We did start this hour in jazz territory. We're turning through some big happy pockets with Harry Nilsson. We're gonna keep on wandering through some different kinds of folk, but this is Haruami. So check this one on. You might already know this, but it's a great track.

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1: I want everyone to like me. I want everyone to like me real bad. Want everyone to approve of me. When they disapprove of me, it makes me feel so sad. Want to earn the respect of my peers. Take 100 years. I'd like to find out where they are, by the way. If I would run to embrace them. 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

0: today. 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
0: A little.

0: featuring Dr. Oop Droop. That is one of the mentors, actually, of a very young local artist who goes by 42 Bucks. You may have heard him earlier this week with Toby in the Morning. He's just 11 years old, and he and his younger brother have got a 14-song album release party coming up this weekend. In fact, I think it's mostly 42 Bucks, but he's featuring his younger brother and a bunch of friends, and worked on it all himself under the guidance and wing of Dr. Oop. The release party is coming up this weekend at the Arcata Playhouse. You can find out more of the details on the Lowdown, but let's see. Before we step on out, it is time for a pause with the cause. The Humboldt Pause Cause brought to you by Myrtle Lab Veterinary Hospital, Fin and Feather Pet Shop, and the Blacksmith Shop. Got a couple of pet reports to pass along today. First, a found dog reported in Lolita. There is no name or exact address listed, but the dog has apparently been wandering around Lolita. If you're missing a dog out in the area, check the report at the Humboldt Paws Cause. The contact's name is Jay, phone number and email listed there. Also, there's a found cat that was reported yesterday near 12th Street in Arcata. The report describes a large, friendly orange tabby who showed up yowling at the door. Very friendly, maybe just cruising the neighborhood, maybe lost, but the finder is just trying to... They were trying to keep them inside, even though he's not a fan of their cats. There's a photo for reference. The contact's Clarine with phone number information and all at thehumboldtpawscause.com. Again, thanks to Myrtle Lab Veterinary Hospital, Fin and Feather Pet Shop, and the Blacksmith Shop. We're on our way to 2 o'clock, folks. But we're on the way right after this. We got coming on up the Lowsteins and Eels.
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3: Sienna's on her way out to Fieldbrook Elementary School. 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

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All right, turning straight into, straight to the conditions in eastern Humboldt. We got firefighters working the Milepost 18 fire near a hoopoe who've pushed containment up to 40% across roughly 7,300 acres. Highway 96 is reopened, though, to one-lane escorted traffic. Expect active crews alongside the roadway, though, and travel delays around 30 minutes. Several evacuation orders and warnings remain active. If you do need to check where your property stands, head to khum.com. There's a direct Genesis zone lookup linked right at the top of our homepage. In response to the fire and transit disruptions, Food for People has organized emergency food distributions for tomorrow, Thursday, August 20th. Teams will be set up at the Wichipec Tribal Office parking lot from noon to 1 p.m. and at the Karuk Senior Center in Orleans from 12:30 to 1:30 p.m. Their mobile produce pantry will also make scheduled stops next week in the Wichipec and Orleans areas on Tuesday the 25th and Hoopa on Wednesday the 26th. Full schedules and updates posted at foodforpeople.org. We've got the Good Time Guide lined up at 3. Our Artist of the Week, Bosco Baker, at 3:30. But plenty of music lined up right now through the rest of the afternoon. So we're going to just jump right on back into it.

0: dealing there in the whiskey business for a long time. This guy had a guitar. I laid around there, and a lot of times there wouldn't be any customers in the place. I'd grab up this guitar and got to pecking around on it. I thought it sounded awful pretty.
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3: 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These ancestors were always engaged in natural hazard mitigation. The ancestral Wiyot may simply have thought of risk assessment and hazard planning as exercising common sense, while modern-day Wiyot operate within a much more complex regulatory environment. 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

0: You're listening to K-Hum. That was Curtis Harding's Wednesday Morning Atonement. Before that was The Specials, A Message to You, Rudy, Squirrel Nut Zippers, Put a Lid on It, and the B-52's Private Idaho. You're listening to K-Hum. More music's coming up on the other side.
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0: All right, quick little run to 3 o'clock. We got Red Dragon, Entrea True Connection, and Willie Mason. So you got a little dance hall, you got a little groove and something to keep you moving all the way to 3 on the way.

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This is Radio Without the Rules. We're hopping on into 3 o'clock. That's why it's time for the Good Time Guide. This is brought to you each and every day by incredible folks, Eureka Natural Foods, Eco Groovy, Deals, and Plaza. And for Wednesday, we can make it a community night, actually. There's a whole bunch going on. And today at Redwood Curtain in Arcata, Friends of the Eel River Trivia and Pint Night have been going on. 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And trivia is actually from 5:30 to 6:30. So you got a couple of hours still left. Dog Bones at Larrapin Cafe from 5 to 8. Saria Sardonicus is going to be bringing soulful bluesy folk to the Wave Lounge from 5:30 to 7:30. And Quarter Craze is going to be at Del Arte at the Eureka Quarter Craze for Del Arte. It's benefiting Del Arte. It's at the Eureka Women's Club. Doors are going to be 5:45. Paddles are up at 6:30. And there is a potato bar dinner and quarters flying for a great cause. Looking at the details of the lowdown for any of these events. Thursday, McKinleyville's Music in the Parks is wrapping up at Pearson Park from 6 to 8. Food vendors, artisans, beer booth, live music. It's local rockers, Monument Road this Thursday. You got Mike Craghead solo at Redwood Curtain in Eureka from 6 to 9. Soleil Fay is going to be playing Fatsy Cline from 7 to 9. The Living Room is going to be at Six Rivers from 7 to 10. And Ryan Roberts and Beverly Twist bring Hot Club Western Swing Surf Folk Rock to the basement at 8. You heard me right. You got to go find it out in person. Friday is packed. Buddy Reed's Got Blues Lunch at Oak Deli, 1 to 3. 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You've also got McKinleyville Arts Night, the Melange at Mad River Brewery from 6 to 8, the Flying Ohms at Papa Wheelie's, August Skate Nights at the Eureka Muni, Howl's Moving Castle at the ATL, Blue Rhythm Review at the Blue Lake Casino, and Best of the Fest at Humbrews. It's a select summer festival videos put together courtesy of Larry Goldberg with happy hour prices extended till 10 p.m. You got Friday Night Honky Tonk Friday with Daniel Nickerson and the Cowtown Sound at the Lager Bar, two-step lesson at 8:30 and then music from 9 to 11, and Ticket to Ride bringing live band Beatles tunes to the basement from 9 to 11:59. And now Saturday, Hops and Humboldt's taking over Rohnert Park, 1 o'clock. Then the Wiat Tribe hosts something called One Sky at Table Bluff Reservation. It starts at 4. It is a drug and alcohol-free celebration with dancers, singers, stories, community. The description sounds like so much fun. I would check it out at the Lowdown. Ferndale Cemetery tours are also starting on Saturday. Going to be running 5 to 6. $42 is an 11-year-old who's celebrating the fifth story, his album release party at the Arcata Playhouse with a lineup of Dr. Oop, who is his mentor, DJ Hawk, DJ Tronics, Knack One, Zigzilla, Flo J. Simpson, and Live Art by Axel. This is a free show, doors at 6, music 7 to 9, all ages, and it is something worth turning out for. It's going to be a lot of fun. What else? That is at the Arcata Playhouse, by the way. You got the Compost Mountain Boys on Saturday playing the Old Growth Cellars. The Blue Two are at Papa Wheelie's. Shiny Eyes, Elegant Humanoid, and Hudson Glover are at the Shanty. Swingo Domingo and Parallax hit Captain's Quarters. After Hours is at Humbrews, and Buddy Reed goes louder at the Lager Bar from 9 to 11 Saturday night. Now, looking ahead, you got August 28th. That is Bikini Trill with John Wild coming to Humbrews August 29th. You got Tunes in the Dunes bringing the Compost Mountain Boys and a Banjo Makes 3 to the Humboldt Coastal Nature Center. And then later that night, Banjo Makes 3 takes Blue Lake Casino by storm. Exit Theater Fringe Festival applications for artists are now open through midnight August 31st.
And then there is a blind raffle that will be streamed live on Exit Theater's YouTube page. Cannafest is returning September 12th and 13th. This time it is at the Arcata Ballpark. And then Corduroy Gangsters are playing the Lager Bar September 12th. And I believe, Mark, September 20th? Yeah, September 20th for the 40th anniversary North Country Fair Samba Parade. Samba drumming classes are happening Sundays at HLOC is the space to get folks ready. That's going to be the rundown of events and activities for your good time guide today. Again, thanks so much to Eureka Natural Foods, Eco Groovy Deals, and Plaza. And right now we're going to hop on into a little Phil Cook, the String Cheese Incidents on the way, followed by some Ryan Beatty. Bye!

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0: You're listening to K-Hum Radio. That is Fleur de Lis by Ryan Beatty. We're going on into a pause real quick. But just a short one, a pause for the cause, the Humboldt Pause Cause, brought to you by Fin and Feather Pet Shop, Myrtle Ave Veterinary Hospital, and the Blacksmith Shop. And it's just a quick reminder that if anybody out there has lost a pet or found one in the county, this is a free community resource. No one will ever make you pay to try and get your pet back home through this means. You post a report. If you have lost your animal, any photo, any of the contact info, the information on where and when, and then we on the four radio stations, K-Hum, K-Slug, The Point, and The Lounge, we'll try and get the word out. We also have a Facebook page where the word gets out pretty dang quick when everybody's sharing and there is a photo attached, because everybody loves a picture of an animal. So use these resources. They're free for you because of the incredible folks at Fin and Feather Pet Shop, Myrtle Ave Veterinary Hospital, and the Blacksmith Shop. So thanks so much to them. We're jumping on into a quick break, folks. On the other side, you got what do we got? Mandolin Orange, Ricky Fonte, and Eric Gabriel coming on in.
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4: Alrighty. Hey, it's Jordan, and it's day three with Bosco Baker, our artist of the week here on KHUM. It's brought to you by Eureka Floor Carpet One and Coldwell Banker Sellers Realty. And today, I kind of wanted to talk about the live spark of Bosco's work. Bosco's got a lot of really unique style, and his own bio says that it's stage presence, well honed from years of busking, and it makes total sense when you hear the music. Busking teaches a musician a lot, something that is hard to fake. It's something that it teaches you, honestly, how to catch attention and do it honestly, to keep the rhythm moving, to make the song work without hiding behind too much polish. And it's why his music has a street corner electricity to it, blending blues, swing, folk, ragtime, storytelling, but also it feels very social. It wants people clapping, stomping, laughing, leaning in, because it's not really the background wallpaper kind of music. It is trying to pull a little crowd together. And he uses phrases he uses called street swing, really lands here with his music. There is a swing to it, but it's not really the tuxedo swing you're thinking of. It's more sidewalk swing, travel light swing, guitar case open kind of swing, kind of sound that can turn a regular corner into a little scene. It's Bosco Baker, our artist of the week. There's two tracks here for you that have a little bit of that energy, I think. We got Going to Germany and Hesitation Blues, and it's Bosco Baker and the Hobo Gadget Junk Band.

You're listening to K-Hum. That is a little Sam Grisman project, Pork Fat Makes My Chicken Tan. That followed our artist of the week, Bosco Baker. Bosco Baker and Hobo Gadget Junk Band were the collabs that gave us Going to Germany and Hesitate.

0: This is Nate. 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

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Heading on into a new hour, top of the hour across Humboldt. 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I'm Jordan. We're going to ride on into another hour, another fresh stack of some tunes. What we've got here up at the top is All the Reaching Trims by Daniel Romano. This is a beautiful song, followed by incredible local musician Pete Dalmola, and this is going to be Trade Winds. And we got a little David Bowie also in here in the mix. That's your top of the 4 o'clock hour. We're heading on into 420 with John Nemeth, Getting Stoned, and tossed a little jaunty, some fantastic Cat the Alalas on in through the rest of the hour. There's more in there, too. That Fool Al. You got a little Raw MHTP. So we've got a little Local Love. We got a little Funky Screw by Lee Fields. You got a little bit of everything here in this 4 o'clock hour. Thanks for sticking around. 4:30 is the weather forecast. We'll check on in with how things are doing then and there. But right now...

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I'm Chaz Lewis. Thanks to Arcata Cheesemakers, Cypress Grove, for making the show possible. 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

0: You're listening to K-Hum Radio. That is Fantastic Cat. Don't Let Go. Before that, Little Levon Helm. We had some John Nemeth before that. And right now it is about 4:30. So here is your Wednesday night forecast from Brookings down to Garberville, brought to you by 707 Pest Solutions. Along the coast, we're going to settle on back into a cool overnight pattern. Brookings is going to drop down to about 51 tonight with a few clouds around. Crescent City, closer to the low to mid 50s with clouds and some fog possible as the night goes on. And around Humboldt Bay, Arcata, Eureka, Samoa, and Ferndale, plan on low clouds, fog, and overnight lows mostly around 53. In plain terms, cool, damp, and very coastal, so keep the layer handy if you're out later, getting an early start tomorrow. But inland, Garberville cools down to the mid-50s, around 54. Willow Creek stays a little warmer overnight with lows in the upper 50s, near 60s, and mostly clear to partly cloudy skies. But that's just the shape of the night. Low 50s on the coast, mid-50s around Garberville, closer to 60 for Willow Creek. That's Wednesday night. 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Also, before we hop into that break, if you missed it earlier in the week, here's a quick rundown of a conversation worth keeping on your radar. It's the latest from the Eco News Report, which looked at a possibility of a very strong El Nino pattern starting up for winter. So what that could mean here on the North Coast, they talk about in that conversation. Essentially, before anything becomes urgent, grab your flashlights, batteries, prescriptions, pet supplies, and all the things you might need just in case during that time when the power goes down, if it happens. So consider this the calm before the weather reminder. Take a little time now while it's still just a nice and normal day. And full conversation up at the Lost Coast Outpost. Just search Eco News Report Super El Nino at LostCoastOutpost.com.
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0: 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Quick heads up for all y'all weekend road travelers. Anybody driving around Eureka? All northbound lanes of US 101 at the Eureka Slough Bridge will be completely closed overnight this Sunday, August 23rd from 10 p.m. until 6 a.m. Monday morning. The closure is to allow PG&E crews to use a crane to install new power poles and restore overhead power lines near the bridge. Southbound 101 will remain fully open. And if you're traveling north, Highway 255 across the Samoa Bridge is the designated detour route. So just make sure to plan ahead. Allow some extra travel time. Stay safe out there.
1: All right, coming up in this next hour, we're going to stretch the boundaries a bit over the next 60 minutes. You got A Tribe Called Quest, Tom Misch's spin on Kiko Bun, little cosmic space jazz from Sun Ra, some timeless roots with Gillian Welsh, Kat Edmondson on the back half. We got Ananda Shekhar's sitar funk take on the Stones, Columbia's own Bombo Estéreo, and more. Stick around, it's 5 o'clock.

0: Wait a minute. Yeah, we gotta get into this stuff. Yeah, I know. Here we come. Okay, come. All right, okay, here we come.
1: Expressions, and I'm...

it. Blast the music, Negro music is here for all, so you must choose it. Horny's fondle, watch it throttle. 365 straight out the bottle. Bussing caps, finger snaps. I prefer the second for ghetto traps. Fife Jerobi, Ali told me, get the force like Juan Kenobi. Force is teaching, beats are screeching.